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1: Randy, thank you for calling. What can I do for you?
2: Well, one of my friends is, he's been married for a good little while now, and he's going through a real rough time in his marriage right now, and I was just talking to him here a day or so ago, and it's kind of looking like he and his wife are going to be getting divorced, and it's been real hard on him. They had a kid together. She's almost 2 years old, and they've really been wanting to make things work, but they just, you know, they just don't feel like it's going to work out or anything. And I just wanted to let them know, you know, I'm here for him, so that if he needs anybody to talk to, you know, I'm here. I'm ready to listen to him, and you know, if there's anything I can do to help him, I was just hoping that you could play a song for them that would kind of help them ease through this rough time right here.
1: Yeah, if there were a song that would ease that kind of pain, Randy, I'd be a rich, rich woman.
2: Oh, I know. I mean, I understand that there's nothing easy about going through a divorce. I mean, I've been talking to him about this for a long time. He's having a real rough time for a while, and I've been trying to help him any way I could, but...
1: Well, just the fact that you've made yourself available to listen is the best thing you can do.
2: Yeah, this...
1: Randy, what's your friend's name?
2: His name's David.
1: All right. I will find a song for David and for his wife and their baby, and I hope they're able to come to a resolution and find peace and co-parent their child, whatever that looks like.
2: All righty.

0: 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Have you been to my Facebook page lately? 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There's a lot of fun stuff up there, different posts that people put, and stories that I share, and calls that I take at night. We put those a lot of times. We talk about those on Facebook. Just go to Delilah, D-E-L-I-L-A-H. 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I try to read all my messages. I know I'm about 10,000 behind, but I try during the day to read through and answer my messages. So check that out, if you will. We will be back with songs and stories for your heart tonight. 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
1: Tiffany, hi. Welcome to the Delilah Show. Who's on your heart tonight?
2: My boyfriend, David. He's about 10 states away from me, and we've been together almost 11 months, and it's been a long-distance relationship the whole time, but I'm really excited because I get to move up there next month. So.
1: How old are you, Tiffany?
2: I'm 19.
1: You sound so young. How did you meet David?
2: He was down here on deployment. He's in the Navy.
1: And you're missing him tonight. What song will help you feel a little closer in your heart?
2: I was hoping you could pick one for me.
1: I could do that.
2: Thank you very much.
1: That's what I do best.
2: Thank you.
1: Tell me how much you love this man.
2: I love him more than anything in this world. I'm giving up everything to go up there and be with him, so.
1: So you're leaving your family, you're leaving your friends.
2: Yep.
1: Are you going to go to school? What are you going to do once you get to David?
2: I'm going to go to school. I'm going to work.
1: Okay. Don't throw away your future. And I mean, it's great that you're in love, but please remember that college is an important thing.
2: Oh, I will.
1: Okay. Do I sound like a mom here?
2: Yeah.
1: Okay. Just make sure you get enrolled in school as soon as you get there.
2: I will.
1: Okay.
2: Thank you.
1: Bye-bye.

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Thank you for turning off the light.

0: 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Favorites from the 80s, 90s, and more. You know, maybe one of the kindest things you can do today is help someone to get back on their feet. A lot of people stretch out their hand and they want a hand out. They want a hand out. They want you to enable them. If they are drinking or drugging or making foolish choices, throwing money in the wind, they stick out their hand and they're like, please, please, please, mama, please, dad, please, sister, please, whoever, please, stranger, put money in my hand because I want a handout. But if instead of doing that, you can give them a hand up, help pull them back to their feet and say, come on, let's go get a bite to eat. Let's go sit and talk. Tell me what's troubling your heart. Tell me how you ended up here. Tell me how I can help you get back onto the path you were meant to be on. Perhaps today the kindest thing you can do is be a hand up. Something to think about as we slip through the night together. You're listening to Delilah.
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1: Hi, Art. What can I do for you?
2: I'm working right now, and I usually work nights, and I tried calling you and calling you. I just want to let my wife know how much I love her. Been married 26 years now.
1: What's her name, Art?
2: Deborah.
1: And how long have you worked nights?
2: Actually, it's been a while, maybe about 4 years.
1: And how's that impacted the marriage?
2: Oh, it's fine. I'm a private investigator. I do that too, and this is a side job.
1: So you work during the day investigating things.
2: I do work comp investigations.
1: So when people say, I can't work, I broke my neck, and then you go by and you see them playing golf?
2: And I take videotape of them. Yeah, that's what I do.
1: Good for you. So what can I play for your bride tonight?
2: You pick one for us.
1: But first you got to tell me something precious about the love of your life.
2: Well, you know what? She's been right there with me. She's just wonderful. You know, she's very easy to satisfy. You know, you buy something small for her and she goes crazy, you know, and she's very appreciative.

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0: 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I've got $1,000.
1: Are you for real?
0: Yes, I'm for real. 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

0: 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Hi, Carolyn. What can I do for you?
1: Can you please play a song for me? I am missing someone very terribly tonight. We were together for 3 years, and work and circumstances split us apart. And I'd like to think that we could get back together.
0: So you were together dating, or was it a little more serious?
1: We were dating, and we were working together. And I got laid off, and he is still working there. And because he works so many hours, we barely see each other. And I don't want to lose him.
0: So when was the last time you spent any quality time together?
1: We did 2 nights ago.
0: And?
1: And it was very wonderful.
0: And has he called you or texted you since?
1: Yes, he has. But it's so sporadic. And we just need to spend more time together and just kind of take some time aside.
0: So is he wanting to make you a priority in his life, or is he wanting to keep the crazy job schedule a priority?
1: He wants to keep the crazy job schedule and keep me too. And it's just, it's not, you can't have both.
0: No.
1: And I want to show him that love is important.
0: But you can show that by your actions and by the way you treat him, but you can't ever convince somebody to make you a priority. If you have to convince someone to make you a priority, you need to get away from that someone. Because when somebody loves you, they don't need to be talked into making you a priority.
1: True.
0: I tell young girls who call me and, you know, their boyfriends don't text or don't return their calls or would rather go out partying with their friends. I said, honey, don't ever make someone a priority in your life when to them you are simply an option.
1: Very good advice.
0: You will learn as you mature and get older that it is far better to be alone than to be with someone and be lonely.

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1: Who's on your heart tonight? I ask that question every night, 1,000 times a night. I've been doing it for years. Who's on your heart tonight? So much of our life is defined by the relationships that we're in. I know I define myself by the relationships I'm in, especially the relationships with my kids. If you were to ask me to describe myself, the first thing I would say is I'm a mom. A mom to a lot of amazing, wonderful kids. Really spectacular human beings. Some blessed me by birth, most through adoption, but all unique and talented in their own way and all finding their path in life. And then I would probably describe myself within the context of the very close and intimate and personal relationships in my life. Like the one I have with my producer, Janie, who's not just my producer, but my best friend, my comrade, my inspiration. You know, I don't mean to sound corny, but Janie is what I hope to be when I grow up. Her goodness, her heart. Her honesty and her integrity and her commitment to the people she loves. Fiercely committed. Who's on your heart tonight? Call me and tell me. 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
1: I received this letter from a dedicated child care worker. I'd like to play a song for a special lady named Mrs. Dahl. At the child care center where I work, we had an in-service day. This meant we had training on our upcoming curriculum for the new school year and a seminar on professionalism in the daycare center. I had been to several trainings prior to this one, but this woman was fantastic. She was able to keep our attention for 30 adults the entire day. She gave me new and great understandings for why I do what I do each weekday. She was phenomenal. This was not someone who did her job for a paycheck. She used to be a three-year-old teacher for 16 years, and now she does group trainings for child care centers. She is so special in the fact that she gave great examples, she was informative, she showed empathy for what we do, and made us all proud to be dedicated child care workers. So here's a song for Mrs. Dahl.

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I do that every weekday at 7:30. 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
1: You know, an attitude of gratitude is a surefire cure for anything. 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Just a thought. 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
1: Hi, Rachel. What can I do for you?
2: I was calling tonight because I'm on my way home to go and pick out my wedding flowers for my upcoming wedding. And I was listening to your show, and it just reminded me that years ago when my fiance and I were in high school, I was leaving for college, and he actually called your show and got on and requested a song for the two of us. And it just kind of made me think back to that time and, you know, happy memories and everything, thinking that, you know, almost 8 years ago this happened. So
1: I've been a part of your nights all this time.
2: Yeah, way back when. And, you know, very, very rarely does a guy in high school tell his brand new girlfriend, oh, I listened to Delilah. And so now thinking back then and listening to your show and hearing people share their stories, it kind of, you know, meant that much to me. To think that, oh, I'm so nervous, I'm shaking now that I'm on the phone. Just thinking about, you know, what we have together and all the years to come.
1: So you need a song that reflects all that. Do you have one on your heart, or can I pick one for you?
2: Well, you know, a long time ago, you picked Lady in Red for us. And ever since then, every time I hear that song, I think about how he called and talked with you. And so that's always reminded me of your show and way back when, 7 years ago.
1: Okay, I'll play it for you again this evening.
2: Okay, thank you very much.
1: Bye-bye.
2: Bye.

0: 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Tony, what can I do for you?
1: I don't know if you can do a whole lot for me, but that's the last resource I got, I guess. I used to be a really happy guy and everything, but for the past 3 months, my beautiful girl left. We've been, broke up for 3 months. And, everything since that point has been going down and down and down. And I've been trying to do nothing but trying to get her back, and nothing have worked.
0: Did she break up with you? Did she say it's over?
1: Yeah.
0: So, honey, people aren't like pets that you can go to the pound and get them back. When somebody's heart has closed down and they've moved on,
1: right,
0: the more you try to win her back, the further from your heart she's going to go. The best thing you can do is let her go. And then if she feels that freedom, instead of feeling like she's being chased or manipulated or pursued, then maybe her heart will return to you.
1: Well, I guess I've been trying a little too hard, because I sent her 3,000 flowers and,
0: those
1: things. No, I'm saying, 3,000 flowers everywhere just to show her how sorry I am, This is definitely the person who I want to spend the rest of my life, and, seeing her leaving, it's just not right,
0: Well, I will play a song for her, and let's hope that she gives you a second chance.

0: 93.1. Favorites from the 80s, 90s, and more. Somebody wrote to me and said, sometimes all we need is a positive voice to break that cycle of negativity in our lives. Do you have a cycle of negativity? Are you somebody that always imagines the worst? Oh my gosh, the worst is going to happen. What happens if this happens? And you use that precious imagination that God gave you. I mean, the human imagination is amazing. It's amazing. Think of the things throughout history that we have imagined and then they became a reality. I mean, Walt Disney looked at a big, ugly, nasty, mosquito-infested mud flat and imagined Walt Disney World. People have imagined fabulous things. Van Gogh looked at a blank canvas and imagined stars and wind and a dark night in a city sparkling gold. We have these great imaginations, and yet some people use that their great imagination to think of negative things happening. Oh no. What if I get sick? What if you get sick? What if I don't have enough money? What if I don't make it? We'll never make it. What if he leaves me? What if he cheats on me? What if she doesn't really love me? What if my kids grow up and leave me and never talk to me again? What if, what if, what if? I've had some of the worst what-ifs happens in my life. When you've lost a child and when you've lost two kids, the what-ifs can creep in. And that fear, that negativity can take over. But you can't let that happen. You have to use your precious imagination to imagine the best. Something to think about tonight. You're listening to Delilah.
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1: Hi, you've called the Delilah Show. Who is this?
2: Delilah, we love you.
1: Who's this? What's your name?
2: My name is Brian.
1: Hi, Brian. You said we. Who is there with you?
2: My wife, Patty. It's her birthday today.
1: Happy birthday to Patty.
3: Hello?
1: Is this Patty?
3: Yes, this is Patty.
1: Happy birthday.
3: Thank you.
1: Did your husband do something sweet? Did he spoil you?
3: He tried.
1: My birthday is extra special with my husband. You want to know why?
3: Why?
1: Because we have the same exact birthday.
3: Oh, wow. That's cool.
1: It's very cool. So would you like to hear a special song tonight?
2: I need a nice birthday song for my sweetie.
1: Yeah.
3: It's just a nice birthday song, so...
2: Hey, Delilah, do you know how much you mean to us and how much you've been in our life from, like, day one? And then we went to our honeymoon in Hawaii, and we found you in Maui, and you just made our whole honeymoon. It was awesome.
1: You're like, oh, there she is with us here.
2: Yeah. So anyway, you do a lot. So I really appreciate you and appreciate everything that you do. My wife, Patty, of 7 years, I need a nice birthday song for her because she deserves it.

While you put the kids to bed, we'll take care of playing more of your favorites from the 80s, 90s, and more. 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Thank you for turning off the light.

Hey, it's Bobby Mitchell, and in the morning at 7:30, I kick off an hour of commercial-free music. I'm not going to interrupt it with anything. I do have $1,000 today. Okay, bear with me while I give away $1,000 in the morning on Easy 93.1.

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Their ships include surgical centers, recovery centers, hospital rooms. 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It's their fifth trip there. And in the process of this, they also train thousands of Ghanaian healthcare professionals. MercyShips.org is their website to volunteer, to donate, to support their miraculous work. Tonight's Delilah's Dilemma is from Paula. Oh, Paula, do I have some words for you? She says, I was in a relationship for a long time. We had two children together. Not long after our youngest was born, my fiance left us. He was gone for 2 years. He recently came back because our daughter is sick.

0: He has told me that his feelings for me have changed back to caring again, while I loved him all along. He's moved back in, but keeps telling me that we are not, quote, back together. He says he wants to see what happens and make sure things don't go back to the way they were before he left me the first time. So I'm asking you, what should I do? Do I just wait to see what happens? From Paula. Oh, darling Paula, stay tuned, because Mama Delilah has some words for you, girlfriend. You're listening to Delilah.
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1: Tonight's Delilah's Dilemma is from someone named Paula, who was in a relationship with a fiance, had two children together, and then he decided to walk right out the door. He left, she says, he left us. That tells me he did not stick around to co-parent your children. That tells me you probably weren't receiving a whole lot of emotional support and probably not a dime of child support. If you were, I doubt if you would have said he left us. Then you went on to say he was gone for 2 years. It's okay for him to just walk away from two children and the woman that gave birth to them and be gone for 2 years and then come waltzing back in the door and say, well, we're not together, so let's not pretend we're committed. I'm just going to hang out here and leech off of you until I decide if I want to stick around. Heck no. Paula, pack his bags and put those bags outside that door that he so easily walked out of before. If he wants to be a man and man up and raise his children, he's got to do a whole lot of work to earn your heart. He needs to bring flowers and a diamond ring and a whole lot of apologies and show you by his actions that that tiger has changed his stripes and he is going to start being reliable, emotionally available, dependable. Right now, he is none of those things. He is nothing but somebody who is taking advantage of you. I cannot emphasize enough, Paula, how I would be kicking that man to the curb. I don't care that those are his two children. If he cared that those were his two children, he would have been there raising them all along, even if he didn't want to be in a relationship with you. He would have been there as a father to his children, providing for them, caring for them, watching them, tucking them into bed at night, reading them books, loving them. That man does not deserve you. And the sooner you figure that out, the happier you and your children are going to be.

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2: 553. Well, it's slow in Homestead. Turnpike, northbound from Campbell Drive to Biscayne Drive. Just very slow. About a 25-minute delay through there. 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
2: 604. Hey, I got to tell you, we're looking pretty good out there right now. No major accidents, crashes. Here's the delay in Homestead Turnpike northbound from Campbell Drive to Biscayne Drive. It's just running slow through there at about 20 minutes. Everywhere else looking pretty good, though. 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A little muggy out there, isn't it? We had quite the rainfall overnight. More chance of showers and storms for you today, this afternoon, especially 90 for the high. It's 79 right now in Miami. Boy, this is the way to wake up. A little shot.

0: favorites from the 80s, 90s, and more on Easy 93.1. Hey, it's Bobby Mitchell. Congrats to Lenora. She got 1,000 yesterday.
1: Is this for real?
0: Yes.
1: Okay.
0: Tony won $1,000 yesterday. He also had some doubts.
2: Are you kidding me, right?
0: Nope. Your chance to win 1,000 comes up again this morning at 8.

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1: We got the biggest IKEA store there in Miami, or Sweetwater, I guess. And there's also a giant IKEA in Sunrise, obviously. But IKEA is opening a new Florida store this fall near Sarasota. But instead of the usual gigantic maze, this one is only about 48,000 square feet versus the 300,000 plus for many traditional IKEAs. It'll still have furnished rooms, though, thousands of products, and yes, those delicious meatballs. Honey, I shrunk the IKEA.
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1: Now all I'm thinking about are those meatballs. 625. In Miami-Dade, 441, that northbound, that off-ramp to the turnpike. Emergency road construction going on there. The ramp is blocked. And in Homestead, turnpike northbound from Campbell Drive to Biscayne Drive is very slow. About a 25-minute delay through there. 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
18: Well, we had some downpours last night, huh? Chance of more showers and storms this afternoon. High 90. 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It's 79 in Miami. 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
2: In Miami-Dade, 441 northbound, the off-ramp to the Turnpike. Emergency road construction going on there. The ramp is blocked. In Homestead, Turnpike northbound from Campbell Drive to Biscayne Drive is running very slowly. About a 25-minute delay. 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
2: 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I bet you it's kind of cool next to the rink there. 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
1: 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Okay, the new Dancing with the Stars cast announced yesterday, and Julia Stiles is in, which feels almost too perfect because this year marks the 25th anniversary of Save the Last Dance. Pretty cool. Marlins down 6-3 in KC last night, but then they scored 4 in the 6th and had back-to-back homers in the 9th. Big comeback for the Fish. They beat the Royals 9-6. Fish hanging around in the wild card race. A former NFL star, Chad Ochocinco Johnson, back home in Miami-Dade yesterday, giving away free gas. Ochocinco helping drivers at the pump, which, hey, that's what I want from a former football player, you know? Forget the autograph, fill up my tank, right? And finally, there's a new restaurant called Ukiyo coming to Lincoln Road in October. Upscale conveyor belt sushi. Yeah. Finally, a restaurant you don't have to chase down the waiter. Dinner just drives by, I guess. And that's three things.
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1: 654 in Broward, 95 northbound from 595 up to Atlantic Boulevard. Going to take you about 17 minutes right now. Turnpike southbound from the stadium to downtown Miami is a 30-minute trip. And southbound US 1 from 95 to Kendall Drive, also about a 30-minute drive for you. 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
10: A lot of rainfall overnight. Chance of more showers and storms this afternoon. High 90. 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It's 80 in Tamiami. 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
2: 7-Eleven in Miami-Dade, northbound Palmetto and Southwest 8th Street. Accident there. That's blocking the left lane. In Broward, 95 southbound at Commercial Boulevard. Left lane is blocked by an accident there. 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Well, more showers on the way later on this afternoon. 90 for the high, muggy 79 right now. 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

That's my favorite part of the song when he goes, hey. Always cracks me up. Hey, happy Thursday. I'm Bobby Mitchell. Delilah's $1,000 direct deposit is on the way. First chance to win at 8.

it's Miami when even delivery robots are in a traffic jam. It's Bobby Mitchell on Easy 93.1. 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
1: Hey, I mentioned Dancing with the Stars. The new cast was announced yesterday. Julia Stiles is in. Love that. But also, I see that Guillermo, you know, Jimmy Kimmel's longtime sidekick, security guy, whatever the heck he does. You know, Guillermo, he's pretty funny. He's also in the Dancing with the Stars cast. You can see the whole cast list up on our Easy 93.1 mobile app. Hey, Urban Golf Weekend begins today in Miami Beach, runs through Labor Day. 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
1: In Miami Beach, Julia Tuttle, eastbound after Biscayne Boulevard. Stall car there, blocking the right lane. In Broward, 95 southbound at Commercial Boulevard. That accident is blocking the left lane. 95 northbound from 595 up to Atlantic Boulevard. Take you about 21 minutes. Turnpike southbound from the stadium to downtown Miami is a 40-minute trip. 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
1: 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I mean, school's back, vacation's mostly over, life starts feeling a little more organized again. 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Make September the month you finally make yourself a priority. 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
5: Oh, we had some downpours last night, huh? Chance of more showers and storms this afternoon. High 90. 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It's 79 in Westchester, 79 in North Lauderdale. I'm Bobby Mitchell, and let's do it. 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Easy.

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It's Delilah, and I've got another $1,000 direct deposit at 8 a.m. on Easy 93.1. 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

0: And it's your cash, Lenora, yesterday won $1,000.
1: Is this the real?
0: Yes.
1: Okay.
0: Tony won $1,000 yesterday. He also had some doubts.
2: You're kidding me, right?
0: No, we're not kidding. We're not kidding. There are some trust issues here at work. 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
2: 756 in Broward, 95 northbound at Atlantic Boulevard. Accident there. The right lane is blocked. In Miami-Dade, northbound US 1 from Kendall Drive to 95 is a 39-minute trip right now. Did you see the cast list for Dancing with the Stars? It was announced yesterday. Julia Stiles is in, which feels almost too perfect because this year marks the 25th anniversary of the film Save the Last Dance. Cool, right? All right, we've got $1,000 for you coming up. Brand new keyword in minutes. Stay close.

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1: It's time to give away another $1,000. 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
2: 808 in Broward, 95 northbound at Atlantic Boulevard. That accident's been moved over to the right shoulder. Miami-Dade, 95 southbound at Northwest 79th Street. That's a stalled car blocking the center lane. 95 express lane southbound. After Miami Gardens Drive, accident has the left lane blocked. And southbound US 1 from Kendall Drive to 95. About 47-minute trip right now. 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

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I love that idea. You and me. Thanks so much for listening. This is the Workday Kickoff. We're rolling commercial-free for an hour on Easy 93.1. And cash is the 8 o'clock keyword. Did you miss it? 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C-A-S-H. 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
1: Vinyl is so red hot. I bought a couple of albums for my daughter, Hannah Brooke, because she's into that. I got a new fancy turntable and speakers. She's so excited. And I was wondering, is Columbia House still around? Because remember, you could get like 12 albums for a penny or whatever the deal, later with CDs, I guess. It turns out they are. But only for like two more weeks. They're shutting down September 15th. I guess they've been doing DVDs. That also didn't pan out. Sorry, Columbia House. It was fun while it lasted.
2: Okay, since we're talking about Columbia House, this is Jennifer, and I live up in Lake Worth. But don't tell anybody because I swear they have a warrant out for my arrest. I must have taken advantage of that buy 12 for a penny. Like 100 times using different names from my household.
1: Oh my.
2: So don't tell anybody. Shh. I'm sure they're looking for me.
1: All right, your secret's safe with me.
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1: 827 in Broward, 95 Express Lanes northbound at Sheridan Street. Accident there, the right lane's blocked. And in Miami-Dade, the Dolphin. Eastbound at Red Road. That accident's blocking the center lane. 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
15: A lot of rainfall overnight. We'll have more showers and maybe even some severe storms later on this afternoon. High about 90. 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It's 79 in Miami. Sunshine 83 here in Hollywood. I'm Bobby Mitchell. 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
1: 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Okay, the new Dancing with the Stars cast announced yesterday, and Julia Stiles is in, which feels almost too perfect because this year marks the 25th anniversary of Save the Last Dance. Pretty cool. Marlins down 6-3 in KC last night, but then they scored 4 in the 6th and had back-to-back homers in the 9th. Big comeback for the Fish. They beat the Royals 9-6. Fish hanging around in the wild card race. A former NFL star, Chad Ochocinco Johnson, back home in Miami-Dade yesterday, giving away free gas. Ochocinco helping drivers at the pump, which, hey, that's what I want from a former football player, you know? Forget the autograph. Fill up my tank, right? And finally, there's a new restaurant called Ukiyo coming to Lincoln Road in October. Upscale conveyor belt sushi. Yeah. Finally, a restaurant you don't have to chase down the waiter. Dinner just drives by, I guess. And that's three things.
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1: 852. All right. In Miami-Dade. Dolphin eastbound at Red Road. That accident's blocking the center lane. 95 southbound at Northwest 125th Street. There's a stalled car blocking the left lane. And southbound US 1 from 95 to Kendall Drive. That's going to take you about 51 minutes right now. Big delay there. 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
11: Well, we had some downpours last night. More chance of showers and storms today, especially this afternoon. High 90. 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It's 82 in Hialeah. 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

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Nikki has Sting tickets. Sting 3.0. And if you're having a bad day, just Nikki will cheer you up. Plus, the tickets are a bonus, right? Where is the

I love that song. It must be liquid sunshine, though, this week, right? It's been pretty wet. More of that on the way. It's raining cash, too. Delilah's $1,000 direct deposit. 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
8: Had a lot of rainfall overnight and a chance of more showers and storms this afternoon. High 90. 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It's 84 in Dania Beach.

All right. Hey, remember Columbia House? 12 albums for a penny? You'd circle Journey, Prince, Madonna, tape a penny to the card, wait for that glorious box to hit the mailbox. And then came the fine print. 6 months of albums you forgot to decline. Okay, well, there was that. This is Easy 93.1. Let's take

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It's Delilah, and I've got another $1,000 direct deposit at 10 a.m. on Easy 93.1. 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
1: Okay, I need to win this money to help pay for radiation for my nephew. 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
0: Pretty much a rinse and repeat of yesterday. Today will be about 90 degrees, rain off and on. 87 now in Sunrise, 87 in Hialeah. 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

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They'll be at the Hard Rock October 29th and 30th.

favorites from the 80s, 90s, and more. We got a lot of Britney Spears fans in South Florida, right? You know her memoir, The Woman in Me? It's being turned into a movie. And they're talking to Sabrina Carpenter about playing Britney. You know who Sabrina is? She sings Espresso. I will refresh her memory and play the song for you next.

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10: Of course, we get a little rain here and there all day. Temps will be about 90. It's going to be like this all through Labor Day weekend. 88 now, Lauderdale Lakes. 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

Another $1,000 is coming up at 12 o'clock on Easy 93.1. Favorites from the 80s, 90s, and more. Here is one of the 10 songs named Valerie. The Weeknd has one. Amy Winehouse has one. And, of course, this one by Steve Winwood.

0: 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The Easy 93.1 at work in Sunrise today. What's going on?
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imagine going into Labor Day weekend when you thought you were just going to have to lay low with an extra $1,000. 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

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And we like to reward you for listening with tickets to see these artists live, like Sting at the Hard Rock. Yeah, he's going to be there in November, and you will be too if you are caller 9 right now. 888-931-0931 for Easy 93.1.

0: 93.1 in Cooper City. Cecilia, what are you doing?
1: I was getting ready to get in the shower. It started thundering.
0: Oh, my God. Are you old school? You can't take a shower when it thunderstorms out?
1: My husband says you could go through the plumbing or something.
0: He may be right. I don't know. One thing I do know for sure is you're going to see Sting at the Hard Rock in November. Congratulations.
1: All right. Wonderful. Thank you so much.

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another $1,000 is coming up at 2 o'clock on Easy 93.1. Favorites from the 80s, 90s, and more. I'm Nikki, and today is Skyscraper Day. Tallest building in Miami will be the Waldorf Astoria Hotel and Residences. 1,049 feet high, 100 floors. I'm dizzy thinking about it because I'm afraid of heights.

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1: I'm calling regarding
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0: Trinamen, where are you calling from?
1: Elizabeth from Hollywood.
0: We're in Hollywood, too. If you're driving on 95 South, right by the Sheridan exit, look to the right. You can't miss the big Z93.1 sign.

0: 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Every weekday morning, I've got $1,000.
1: Are you for real?
0: Yes, I'm for real. Another chance at $1,000 coming up in the morning at 8. Delilah's $1,000 direct deposit. Easy.

Hey, it's Nikki at Easy 93.1. Favorites from the 80s and 90s and more. Yesterday, I was visiting a friend in Fort Lauderdale who lives in an elevator building. Elevator opens on her floor. Some guy comes barging in before I had a chance to get off the elevator. Hello? Did your mama not teach you that you're not supposed to do that? You let the people off first. Common courtesy. That brings us to the question on the Easy 93.1 Facebook page. What's a common courtesy many people did not get taught? Head to Facebook. Give us a good one.

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4: Today and all the way through Labor Day weekend, we're looking at a high of about 90, a little rain off and on each day. Rain and now in Plantation, high 91, 90 in Coral Gables. 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

0: 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What's up?
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0: Oh, Janine, how are you?
1: Good.
0: You sound like a very happy person, so that's got to be the dancing. Keep dancing. Keep tapping.
1: You have to.
0: We don't stop dancing because we get old. 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
20: We will have rain off and on all through Labor Day weekend, high about 90 degrees. It's coming down in Lauderdale Lakes now, 88, and 88 in Sunrise. 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

93.1, favorites from the 80s and 90s, and more like Michael Jackson. He is the subject of one of those candlelight tribute concerts where they play all of the artist's music on strings around a million candles. Oh, it is so good. They're having one for MJ tomorrow night, Sanctuary Church in Fort Lauderdale.

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storm clouds doing what they do this time of year, lingering around until they decide to and then starts pouring on you. It's Easy 93.1. Favorites from the 80s, 90s, and more. I'm Mike Cruz checking back in. Don't forget, 5 o'clock, Delilah deletes your debt. Another chance at $1,000 bucks. And so much more on the way. Hang out with us.

shows, and we are officially in the Burr months, being in September. But there's some mental giant online wants to simplify the calendars into 573-day months. February, April, Jogist, Socktober, which sounds like a fun celebration of fun socks, and December. I gotta say, though, Socktober, we are going sockless much of the year around these parts, so that'd be fun to

93.1, favorites from the 80s, 90s, and more. What's happening on Mike Cruz? Mentioned earlier, $1,000 coming up at 5 o'clock. Delilah with her $1,000 direct deposit. Also, after 5, got your chance to win those tickets, a family four-pack of tickets into Disney on Ice. Next hour, got those Jerry Seinfeld tickets as well. And we found out yesterday, Tiger Woods can't drive for 5 years after that DUI here in Florida. And ironically, that includes driving golf carts, which is rough for Tiger. Only thing he's going to be able to drive these days might be a golf ball. Granted, that's probably going to be over 300 yards each time.

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5: Good afternoon to you. Let's start off with Broward County. We have a few things going on. First, we have an accident on I-95. It's northbound right before Sheridan Street. The right shoulder is blocked. Also, in Hollywood on I-95, the express lane northbound right after Hollywood Boulevard, we have a disabled vehicle blocking the left lane. One more in Broward County. Again, I-95 southbound. This time it's at Copens Road. There's an accident blocking the right lane. Moving over to Miami-Dade County, on the Palmetto Expressway eastbound right after Douglas Road, there's an accident. The two right lanes are blocked, and we do have stop-and-go traffic from Red Road. 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
0: 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Here's your easy forecast.
28: Well, mostly sunny here, rest of the afternoon. Some scattered showers and thunderstorms. Hot and muggy out there. Partly cloudy tonight. Probably some more storms overnight and a low around 80. Got a mix of sun and clouds tomorrow and over the weekend. But looks like our Labor Day weekend going to be a wet one. 80 to 90% chances of storms and highs around 90 each day. 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It's 85 with the same in Pompano Beach. And your favorites from the 80s, 90s, and more on your workday right here.

It's Easy 93.1, favorites from the 80s, 90s, and more on Mike Cruz. And apparently 4% of Americans didn't think we have a Labor Day this weekend. I have questions, like, where did they think this coming Monday? Where was it going? Because I've already emotionally committed to not really doing much of anything productive, waiting for it with open arms.

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dinner. 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
5: Let's start off with Broward County. The I-95 express lane southbound between Hillsborough Boulevard and West Oakland Park Boulevard is closed due to an accident. Please avoid the area completely. Moving over to Miami-Dade County on the Palmetto Expressway eastbound after Douglas Road, we do have an accident. The two right lanes are blocked and it's stop and go traffic from Red Road. 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
21: 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That just unlocked a memory you forgot you had.

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And human nature, you get some extra money, you're going to spend it on something frivolous, or you're going to pay off those bills? 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

Hey, it's Bobby Mitchell, and in the morning at 7:30, I kick off an hour of commercial-free music. I'm not going to interrupt it with anything. I do have $1,000 today. Okay, bear with me while I give away $1,000 in the morning on Easy 93.1.

It's Easy 93.1. I'm Mike Cruz, and this is kind of crazy. Hunter X, not even a real group. The three women singing Golden actually recorded their parts separately. Hadn't even been in the same place together before K-pop Demon Hunters came out. And now 8 weeks at number one, a billion streams. It's just how some of your coworkers doing so remotely. Technology sure is something.

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6: Good afternoon to you. Let's start off with Miami-Dade County. We do have an accident on the Palmetto Expressway. It's eastbound after Douglas Road. Now, the two right lanes are blocked, and we do have stop-and-go traffic from Northwest 67th Avenue. Also in Dade County, again, on the Palmetto Expressway, eastbound, the on-ramp from Northwest 167th Street has emergency vehicles, and the on-ramp is closed. Moving over to Broward County, we do have an accident in the I-95 Express Lane at southbound right at Hillsboro Boulevard. The left shoulder is blocked. 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The new Domino is what happens when dinner stops asking everyone what they want and starts asking you your favorite toppings, your plans, yours and yours alone. 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I'm Nikki Ramirez and this is Easy 93.1. 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
14: So mostly sunny the rest of the afternoon. Some scattered showers and thunderstorms in there too. Hot, muggy, and partly cloudy tonight. Probably some more storms overnight, low around 80. Next few days, tomorrow looks like a mix of sun and clouds, and over the weekend, too. Tomorrow, a little bit better than over the weekend. And Monday, Labor Day weekend, going to be a wet one. 80 to 90% chance of storms and highs around 90. 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And 85 right now in Doral. It's 82 in Davie. And I got your tickets to see Jerry Seinfeld at Hard Rock Live January 22nd if you're calling number 9 right now. 888-931-0931. Good luck. Easy.

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0: It's one of those episodes I don't know if they can make today.
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0: Hello, Newman. Well, hello, Anna. You're caller 9.
1: Awesome. Thank you so much.
0: You got it. Congratulations. Got a pair of tickets for you. Jerry Seinfeld coming to Hard Rock Live January 22nd of the new year. So starting off the new year with that.
1: Can't wait. Thank you.

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It's Delilah, and I've got another $1,000 direct deposit at 5 p.m. on Easy 93.1.

It's Easy 93.1, favorites from the 80s, 90s, and more on Mike Cruz. Now, my niece loves the Minions, so last time I saw her put on Happy, thinking I was about to be Uncle of the Year, and suddenly she's looking at me like she's never heard the song before in her life. Oh, boy.

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2: Northbound between Southwest 7th Street and the Palmetto Expressway has some slow-moving traffic. Right now, your delay is about 35 minutes. Moving over to Broward County, there is an accident on State Road 84 right at University Drive. 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
4: Good afternoon to you. Let's start off with Broward County. We do have slow-moving traffic on I-95. It's southbound between Cypress Creek Road and Sterling Road. Your delay right now is about 20 minutes. Moving over to Miami-Dade County, on the Florida Turnpike southbound between the Dolphin and Southwest 216th Street, we have slow-moving traffic, and the delay right now is over 40 minutes. 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I'm Nikki Ramirez. 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
5: We got a few clouds tonight, maybe some storms overnight and a low around 80. Mix of sun and clouds tomorrow and over the weekend. Looks like Labor Day weekend going to be a wet one, though. 80, 90% chance of showers and thunderstorms next few days. Not tomorrow, but like, you know, Saturday, Sunday, Monday sort of thing. Highs around 90. 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It's 80 with a thunderstorm in Coral Gables, 85 in Coral Springs. And on your cruise home at 5, a family four-pack of tickets for Disney on Ice presents Spotlight Magic at Amerant Bank Arena the 10th through the 13th. Yeah, caller 9 gets them right now, 888-931-0931. 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
1: 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Thank you, Mike.
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4: Good afternoon. Let's start off with Broward County. We do have an accident in Miramar. This is I-75 northbound right after Miramar Parkway, and the three right lanes are blocked. Moving over to Miami-Dade County on I-95 northbound right at the Palmetto Expressway, we have an accident blocking the left lane. 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

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I'm Mike Cruz. And what exactly is in the air this Labor Day weekend in South Florida? How about a little bit of everything? Well, Friday night, tomorrow night, Juan S. is at the Kaseya Center. Sunday, Orange Blossom Classic takes over Hard Rock Stadium. FAMU and South Carolina State, plus the bands, the tailgates, basically the whole day in Miami Gardens. It's going to be a lot of fun. If you're looking for something a little more laid back, Deering Estate, $8 admission Saturday through Monday. 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Sunday nights as well, there's some live music around. So there you go, football concerts, family stuff, maybe finally remodel that kitchen. Something for everybody to do. 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

It's Easy 93.1, favorites from the 80s, 90s, and more. What's happening? I'm Mike Cruz, and a researcher is studying men and weight loss. They found something brutally relatable. For one guy, seeing a bad picture of himself was a bigger wake-up call than emergency heart surgery, which tells me the front-facing camera remains one of medicine's most powerful diagnostic tools. We've all had that photo where you immediately ask, who took this? Why did they post it? Why didn't they get this angle of me instead? Why do they hate me? I know a lot of ladies, you can relate to this as well. Some of y'all taking selfies 5 million times until you get the right one.

It's Easy 93.1. It's Sabrina Carpenter, remembering Dolly Parton this week, calling her an angel on earth. They actually teamed up on a song last year called Please, Please, Please, and Dolly's one rule was, we're cleaning up the language. Here's Sabrina and Espresso right now.

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4: Good afternoon. Let's start off with Broward County. I-95 southbound between Oakland Park Boulevard and Sheridan Street has slow-moving traffic. The delay right now is almost 20 minutes. Moving over to Miami-Dade County, I-95 northbound between Southwest 7th Street and the Palmetto Expressway has some slow-moving traffic. Right now, your delay time is about 45 minutes. 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
29: Looking at partly cloudy skies tonight. Maybe some showers, thunderstorms overnight. Low around 80. Mix of sun and clouds tomorrow and over the weekend. Looks like our Labor Day weekend going to be a wet one. 80, 90% chances of showers and thunderstorms. But tomorrow, like 40%, so it should be a little bit better tomorrow. Highs around 90, remaining hot, muggy, all that. 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

Alanis Morissette on Easy 93.1. Suing her former tour manager, claiming she tried to blackmail her with a threat to accuse Alanis of drug trafficking unless she gave her a 15-year contract. Yeah, 15 years. And isn't it ironic? The woman who's saying you ought to know apparently knew a little too much. Yeah, I really do think

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2: Good afternoon. Let's start off with Miami-Dade County. We have some slow-moving traffic on the Florida Turnpike. Right now, it's southbound between Northwest 12th Street and Southwest 112th Avenue. The delay is about 50 minutes. Moving over to Broward County, I-95 southbound between Oakland Park Boulevard and Sheridan Street, we have slow-moving traffic, and your delay there is going to be about 20 minutes. 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
3: 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Gonna smooth out your Thursday night. I'll catch you back here again. Feel Good Friday, 3 tomorrow. Till then, have a great night. Be well, see ya.
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1: Karen, what can I do for you?
2: I'm starting out on a new career tomorrow. I'm taking a test, and I've come out of a really abusive relationship, but I'm really optimistic, and I want everybody to know that no matter what their circumstances, you know, it could be a little problem, it could be a big problem, there's always a brighter tomorrow. Always.
1: Good for you.
2: It's been a struggle, but you have helped me through a lot of nights.
1: So how long has it been since you got out of this relationship and got your feet settled on solid ground?
2: A little over a year, but, you know, it takes a while to get your feet settled. After you get out, you're still kind of floundering for a while, but there are people out there that are kind, supportive, helpful, and given enough time and, you know, just moving forward, keeping on going forward, things eventually start to come together. And it's been a little over a year now, but this is really looking good now. But I struggled for a long time, and I listened to you many, many, many a night, and the conversations you had with a lot of other people took a lot of things to heart. And you just walk through a lot of stuff with all of us.
1: Well, that's because I've walked in your shoes. And it was a lot of you folks that helped pull me through that.
2: And I think that's another thing I've learned is that when we do move forward and we do start healing, we don't do it alone. We depend on other people. And there are people out there that will kind of help you along if you just let them. And then when you have your feet on the ground, it's your trying to help somebody else.
1: So yes, it is. Pay it forward.
2: Pay back. Exactly.

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It's Delilah, and I've got another $1,000 direct deposit tomorrow at 8 a.m. on Easy 93.1. 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
1: Are you planning a long weekend trip with your kids and you're going to take off for the weekend? 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
1: Hi, good evening. Welcome to the Delilah Show. What can I do for you, Richard?
2: Hey, Delilah. First of all, I want to say thank you very much for your program. It's changed quite a bit of my thinking here recently, and in doing so, I actually have a dedication I actually give to my wife. We built a family off of two broken families, and it created something that is just very unique and special, but at the same time, so chaotic that love kind of gets pushed aside sometimes, and those expressions just don't always happen. And I mustered up enough courage tonight to give you a call and try to go ahead and express some of that tonight.
1: So this show has helped you to sort of get in touch with your emotional side.
2: Well, you know, as a man, I can't actually say that, but yeah.
1: Tell me about your bride. What's her name?
2: Her name's Marie.
1: And how many children do you have between the two families that you've combined?
2: We have three.
1: And what do you want to tell her about this everlasting love that's hard to talk about or confess, but you and I both know you feel it?
2: That it doesn't matter what in the world happens. It's always good to know that there's somebody here who loves me and who stands beside me for everything that I ever do in my life. And I'm really appreciative of that.

Hey, it's Bobby Mitchell, and in the morning at 7:30, I kick off an hour of commercial-free music. I'm not going to interrupt it with anything. I do have $1,000 today. Okay, bear with me while I give away $1,000 in the morning on Easy 93.1.

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0: Easy 93.1. Hi, this is Delilah. Who's on the phone line with me this evening?
1: My name's Nicole.
0: Hi, Nicole. What can I do for you?
1: By the way, I love your radio show.
0: Well, thank you. By the way, I love being here at night.
1: I'd actually like to make a dedication.
0: And who's on your heart, sweetie?
1: My boyfriend. We've been together for 4 years. And before I met him, I was at a really rough patch in my life. I went through a lot of abusive boyfriends, and he kind of changed everything. And I'd like to make a dedication to him tonight.
0: So, a couple of abusive boyfriends?
1: They were very rude. They very verbally put me down. My self-esteem was very, very low. I didn't even try after them anymore. And I met him at work, actually. And I ran into him. He pretty much changed everything.
0: So what changed in you that you decided you deserve to be treated with dignity and respect?
1: I have no idea. Just him.
0: Good for you. I'm glad you found somebody that respects you and honors you.

0: Easy 93.1. Favorites from the 80s, 90s, and more. Smoothing off the rough edges of your Thursday. Easing you into a long 4-day weekend, 3-day weekend, state of mind, Labor Day weekend. Maybe it's 4-day for you if you are heading out already. Or maybe you got to go to work tomorrow and then you'll be gone for the weekend. Please be safe. Please don't drink and drive. I don't want any tragedies this Labor Day weekend. And please take us along. If you can't find us wherever you're going, you can download the iHeartRadio app and find me there 24 hours a day, 7 days a week. No, I don't work that much. They just repeat the show over and over for you. 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And then follow us and say hi. And I try to answer as many notes as I can every day. But of course, the easiest way to find me is to just call me. 1-888-633-5452. 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
4: And put your seatbelt on. I wouldn't want you get into an accident and really hurt yourself. Put your seatbelt on. It'd make you a lot safer. And you got to stop driving like that. I'm telling you.

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